How the hell am I getting punished for doing the work, goddamn? I'm standing on business till somebody else standing on business.

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0: 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I guess you'll be the only one having fun.
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I want you to get together. I want you to get together. Put your hands together one time. I want you to get together. I want you to get together.